0: Ladies and gentlemen.
1: Ladies and gentlemen.
0: Prepare yourself.
1: The diva is now approaching.
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Like, have you ever been to Japan and taken my

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Agur Haunak.